One of the days, one of the days, I'm gonna put on them golden slippers.

one of these days I'm gonna walk that holy road one of these days.

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This is called Talking John Birch Paranoid Blues. It's a fictitious story. Zionist.

We got a song for you. It's a song from Machine Head. It's a song you all know, so we're gonna go and do it. It's a bit of rock and roll. It's about a place called Montreux, Frank Zappa and the Mothers. And we want you all to have a good time.

Yeah, the wind started howling, Lord, and the rain began to fall. 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

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Thank you very much indeed. Good night to you. Hope we'll see you again. Thank you very much indeed. Thank you.

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Religion's in the hands of some crazy ass people. Television, preachers with bad hair and dimples.

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I can see that your head has been twisted and fed with worthless foam.

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It's got nothing to do with boxing. It's just a song about a boxer. And it's not even having to do with a boxer, really. It's got nothing to do with nothing. But I fit all these words together, that's all. This is taken out of the newspapers. Nothing has been changed except the words.

Yeah, we got 3 tickets to the Brand Van concert happening this Monday night at the Pacific Palisades. You can all in if you want to answer a couple of questions.

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Let him who hath understanding reckon the number of the beast, for it is a human number. Its number is 666.

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I went to the doctor at the fire next day to see what kind of words he had to say. He said it was a bad dream. I said, hold it, Doc, a world war passed through my brain. He said, nurse, get your pad, the boy's obviously insane. He grabbed my arm and I said, ouch, as I landed on the psychiatric couch. He said, tell me about it.

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It was a normal day. 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A shotgun fired and away I ran. I don't blame him much though, he didn't know me. Down the corner by the hot dog stand, I seen another man. I said, howdy friend, I guess it's just us two. 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Thought it was a

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But I didn't pay the Con Ed bill, so the radio didn't work so well. I turned on a record player. It was Martha and the Vandellas.

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She said that for over an hour, and I hung

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Well, some of the people can be part right all of the time. All the people can be some right part of the time. Part of the people can be some right all of the time. But all of the people can't be all right all of the time. Carl Sandburg said that. I'll let you be in my

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We got our buddy Phil Kinsey back up here at the Zalto to help us do our tribute to Memphis, Tennessee.

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I've been over the edge for years. 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I've been mad for fucking years, absolutely years. I've been over the edge for years. 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I've been mad for fucking years, absolutely years. 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

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The pack of chicken, King Creole.

You know, man, when I was a young man in high school, you believe it or not, I wanted to play football for the coach. And all those older guys, they said that he was mean and cruel, but you know, I want to play football for the coach. They said I was a little too lightweight to play linebacker, so I'm playing right end. I want to play football for the coach. Cause you know someday, man, you gotta stand up straight unless you're gonna fight.

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I'd like to send this one out to Lou and Rachel.

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